years can a mountain exist before it is washed to the sea? Yes, and how many years can some people exist before they're allowed to be free? Yes, and how many times can a man turn his head and pretend that he just doesn't

Let's do things you always wanted. Have some fun and live your life. Help me waste a day and find a place that we can face to face. Let me show you around my hood. It's bad meaning bad, like bad meaning good. When it comes to rules, I

myself slipping more and more ways in that super world of my own. Nobody but you.

Rai Isoradio, musica, news ed infomobilità. Isoradio. On the blind side and down the back ways, the roots of sadness call. When you can't get what you need.